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2: 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It's going to be a channel 7 response with attack 14.
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0: 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First 282, transfer in hospital 286.
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0: 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RP's gonna open up the gate for you. Rescue for assault, 617 Soto.
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0: 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Engine 34, discontinue. 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
0: Attach one more paramedic ambulance to this incident and have all ambulances enter from northbound on Avalon. Northbound on Avalon, south of 88th Place.
1: Digit 33, roger. Rescue 257 on the radio. Rescue 257. Assist Engine 33 on scene of a traffic intersection of 88th Place across of Avalon. Respond northbound on Avalon from 88th Place.
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1: 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Put us in place of Rescue 66 on that runner at first in.
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2: Six, Roger.

Metro from Rescue 51. We're unable to locate a patient. Do you have anything further?

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1: Your rescue 01 from quarters. Engine rescue 209, overdose 907 West 7th Street. Engine rescue 61, burn. Injury 816 to Maslin.

0: 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We've checked all the parking lots at Duckweiler Beach. 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
1: 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We're still making an attempt. Stand by. Yeah, the RP on the phone. Rescue 51, the RP has a visual view. She stated that you passed her driving

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1: Mission 13 traffic to eastbound 10 freeway, cross of the harbor.
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1: 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Truck 9, RP is coming up to me. Into 3 assault, 500 South Hill. Rescue 33, abdominal pain 7, D6, 22, Avalon Boulevard.

SCA delivered assault, intersection of 8th and Burlington, rescue 835 psych, gastric emergency 5656 Lexington, agent 13 with rescue 15, person down 2255 West 15th Street.

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I'm not on scene, but I need you to add Rescue 94 along with us to this call. This is a repeat patient. We need a female, we have a female to rescue.

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2: Metro from 813, we've checked the entire area of the Harbor Freeway and the eastbound 10 freeway, we find nothing.
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We're going to have a

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0: Metro from Rescue 814. On scene at 16th South of McGarry. We don't find a black Suburban hazards. No one waving us down. Do you have anything further?
1: 14, Roger, standby. We'll check the call back. Engine Rescue 3 unconscious. Southbound 110 freeway, cross up 3rd. Rescue 846, we have anything further?

0: 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SK 14 for Metro.
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0: Rescue A14, your reporting party's calling back, requesting you turn back to scene. We're supposed to be on scene. SK 50 Assault, 3318, Drew Street.

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Confirmation, that was Engine 2. 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

0: Metro from Engine 3, on scene at the intersection of the 110 southbound and 3rd. We find no one that matches the description. Can you check the callback?
1: Engine 3, the reporting party is no longer on scene. All the information came from CHP secondhand. If you can't find anything false, nothing further.
0: 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We just have two individuals praying on a shrine outside the freeway.
2: 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I'm Venice Boulevard and Harbor Freeway.
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0: 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Do you have anything further?
1: Rescue 211, we have a call take on the line. Patient's reported to be in front of 697 South Burlington.

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2: Metro, Task Force 2 is on scene, intersection of First and Clarence. 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We're going to be assessing for injuries. Have the assignment continue through, and I'll give you an updated size up here in just a minute.
3: Task Force 2, Roger. Task Force 2 on scene, intersection of First and Clarence. Task Force 2 reports one vehicle that has been hit by the Metro Rail train. Assessing for any injuries. Standing by for an updated size up. All resources continue through.

0: answer from the town went on scene at 1425 East 1st Street. We do have Metro Line versus one vehicle, one patient only from the vehicle. The train is completely empty, de-energized. We're not going to need any additional resources. Task Force 2 is going to handle. You can have Command 10 back. They're going to hold on to TAC 15 for a bit. Once again, you can cancel Heavy Rescue 3, Engine 4, BC 13, and EMS 1.
1: Battalion 1, roger. Battalion 1 standing on Task Force 2, size up. Additionally, one patient. Line has been de-energized. Task Force 2 will handle. Taking back Command 10, you'll be holding on to TAC 15.

0: Yeah, Metro from Mike, Horse 38, still alarm, rubbish fire, Figaro and Robodeau. Place Mike, Horse 38 round.
1: Light Force 38, we have engine 85 en route for the rubbish fire. It's in there first in. Would you like to be attached?
0: Negative.
1: Light Force 38.

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0: engine 101 Light Force 48 reported smoke, 1233 West 25th Street.
1: FR 11, Rescue 3, overdose, 460 South Burlington.

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0: 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We got nothing showing. We'll keep left for 30, 48 coming out of emergency.
1: 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Light Force 48, continue through non-emergency.

0: Metro Task Force 2 update here on First Street. We've transported one male driver from the vehicle versus train to LA County USC. You now have TAC 15 back. Task Force 2 is going to be picking up.
1: Task Force 2, roger. Updated size up one patient. That's a driver being kind of transferred to USC. Take it back, TAC 15.
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1: and Salt, 1611 Southwestern Avenue. Chin 13, Rescue 6, Auto Pedestrian, 2900 Jameson Wood Boulevard. Escape 14, Assault, 1465 East 55th Street.

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1: 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It'll be incident 1738, auto pedestrian, for to be at Berendo and James and Wood. Incident 1738. We'll show you the route.
2: 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Berendo, James and Wood. There may be a slight delay in our NDT. We have to reset it.

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1: 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Jet 79, traffic accident, Gardena, Vermont.

0: 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Cancel the engine.
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0: 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Anything further?
1: 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Rescue 52, a sick person, 214 Kingsley.
2: 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MDC not taking.
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0: Metro, we just watched engine company and McCormick Clark from Sunset, where they just double dispatched on this call.

Joe from Engine 41. Just confirming that LA County and McCormick are handling this call, or did it go on something different?

0: Metro from Task Force 33. We're at the intersection of Broadway and 65th Street. There's no 258 West 65th Street. Can you check the address?
1: Task Force 33, roger.

0: South Force 33, the callback's going on voicemail. The Southside just shows at 66 and Broadway. But if you don't find anything, we're going to think further.
1: Roger, you said the Southside shows 66.
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1: Roger, we'll hold on to the tag for now, and we'll continue the investigation.
0: 33 is Roger.
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0: 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They are saying separate incidences. Stand by. We're going to check the original RP. 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

Metro from Rescue 27 on scene at 6712 West Hollywood Boulevard. We don't find anyone in the description. Do you have any further information? Rescue 27 and standby. We'll check callback. Let us know if you make a patient contact.

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0: 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We see that rubbish fire. 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
0: 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We're unable to call. I'll be back.
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0: Red Q4, LAPD's on the line, wondering where you would be located right now. They're trying to find you.
1: We're at the Union Station, entered off of... Metro Rescue 4, we entered off Caesar, trying to find a way down to the platform level. We're currently on street.
0: Roger. LAPD Dayton, enter through the east lobby.
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Bridge Street 64, follow intersection Broadway and 89th. Bridge 52, unconscious, 5936 Sunset, across the Tamarind. Bridge 38, abdominal pain 1. Correction 258, 96 Southwestern, across the 259th.

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0: 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Attach a paramedic, all right.
1: 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Rescue 52 from Metro.

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1: Rescue 5-2, yes. Agent 64, person down in section Broadway Street and Pillar Highway.
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1: 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Rescue 76, you've been canceled.

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0: 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We're going to be able to handle it. Engine 44, Light Force 1. 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
1: 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Would you like them added?
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0: Yeah, we have a knockdown. You can go ahead and take TAC 14 back. 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
1: Light Force One, roger. Taking back TAC 14, knockdown time 0224.
0: Also, can you let street maintenance know we're going to have an overhaul pile on debris in the alley behind the reported address?

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Rescue 865-6, 1611 East 95th Street, cross of Defiance. Engine 41, person down intersection La Cienega and Wilby.

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0: 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Rescue 3, chest pain, 505 North Figueroa, Costa Chavez.
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0: 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We're on scene. 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

0: 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I need a paramedic rescue.
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1: Roger, we're on scene at 7-Eleven, but your notes say suspect description. 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
0: The patient should be outside, 56-year-old male.

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T27, Preston Route. 866, Preston Route.

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0: 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Whiskey 47, abdominal pain, 5339 Oakland Street.
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1: 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Chest pain, 3862 Atomic Avenue, across the bend in Santa Rosalia, incident 318. Rescue 52, Preston Route, CPR progress.

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Engine 5011. Rescue 11, chest pain, 1711, Miramar Street, crossing Union Avenue, 323. 846, traffic intersection of Broadway and 49th Street, incident 324.

0: 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Patient walked away.
1: 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Zone 9 traffic, 6430 South San Pedro.

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0: 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We got a hold of 809.

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Abdominal pain, 3700 South Sepulveda, across the Regent, incident 332.

846. 846, traffic intersection Broadway 49th, incident 324. Rescue 71. Rescue 71, unconscious 1340 South Beverly Glen, incident 333.

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1: 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Richie 33. Assault 238 East 81st Street, Casa San Pedro. Get it 335.

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Rescue 15, diabetic, 3212 South Main, incident 338.

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0: 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Incident 342. Agent 17, Rescue 17.
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1: 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Incident 344.
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Incident 353.

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Engine 5-7. Engine 5-7, traffic, Figueroa, crossing 76, incident 358.

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1: 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Agent 33, Animal Bite, 119 East 61st Street.
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1: 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Boat 23, boat 2, you're canceled. 14, rescue 846, unconscious, 695 East 41st, please.

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0: 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That was engine 68 requesting LAPD for a paranatural, not engine 94.
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204 intersection of Chavez and Pickett. Engine 85 traffic, intersection of PCH and the 110 freeway. Engine 63, rescue 862, unconscious, 609 East California Avenue. Engine 43 traffic, intersection of Palms and Overland.

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0: What's up on Tackle Team 51?
1: Tackle Team 51, go.
0: Tackle Team 51, added to rescue by incident on Terminal 2.

Officer from AP-13. Can you show us on a still alarm for a fight in progress at the intersection of Grandview and 3rd, attached LAPD?

0: AP 13 Roger. We're going to make this a backup and attach LAPD. You're also getting engine 11 from quarters.
1: Metro AP 13, you can cancel the backup. Participants of the altercation have dispersed.
0: AP 13 Roger, just confirming cancel the backup and you're clearing incident 490. Grandview and 3rd.
1: That is correct, yes. Cancel the backup. We're going to clear the

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1: 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Position the AP65 stage for LAPD. Rescue 62, chest pain, 3164, South Stoner, Rescue 826, sick person, 1533 South 3rd Avenue, Rescue 858, push and run.
2: Yeah, Mitch from Truck 9, just confirm where you got to run, RNBC still shows us quarters.
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2: 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So it's en route.
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1: 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It's incident 495-1533 South 3rd Avenue with the cross of Venice.

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Rescue 266, AP 65, LAPD 6, cleared under.

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1: Metro Phoenix 13, can you have the RP open the door?
0: AP 13, roger. Engine 42, unconscious, northbound 2 at the westbound of Ventura Freeway.
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Engine 64, traffic intersection of Imperial and Figueroa.

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0: 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Rescue 56, Fall 4403 West Brunswick Avenue, FR 64, push and run.
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1: 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Light 466, go.
2: 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Do you have anything further?
1: 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DMS 13, go.
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1: 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Engine 67, rescue 858, fall. 12112 West Havelock Avenue. Engine 59, rescue 37, chest pain. 11300 West Expo. Rescue 915, back pain. 141 West Adams. Engine 63, assault. 12677 West Marco, please.
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1: 263, Roger there. 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Rescue 6, sick person, 560 North Virgil Avenue. Rescue 52, unconscious, 546 North Harvard Boulevard.

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0: 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Can you put us on a still alarm, traffic, fire department involved, no injuries at battalion and LAPD? This is going to be intersection of Van Ness and Hollywood Boulevard.
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0: 10-11. Additionally, we did originally attach APA to your invest at incident 567. Would you like an additional separate incident just for APA 2?
1: Mr. from 10-11, yes. It'll be for documentation on EPCR.

10-11, we show AP to on scene of incident 627. Engine 210, rescue 15. 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
3: 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Engine 94, injury, intersection of King and Wellington Road. Engine 3, you can discontinue, cancel.

0: 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We find nothing. 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

0: Ninja 62, Rescue 68, unconscious, 3670 South Barrington Avenue. AP4, Rescue 209, chest pain, 312 East 1st Street. Rescue 264, chest pain, 142 West 108th Street.
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0: 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Gen 64, Rescue 865, unconscious, 1105 East 113th Street.
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0: 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So I'll send you the signature.
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0: Engine Rushy 33, chest pain, 7001 South Central Avenue, Light Force 92 traffic, intersection of Cashew and Crescent, Crescent Heights Boulevard.
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0: 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Now it's going to be a different location. It's going to be the Jules Stein building, which is across the street from the address you guys gave it.
1: Hey, Jim, 37, Roger. 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

0: 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I'm leaving it down. 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
2: Metro Fire from Battalion 4. Here at the full at LAX. Our plane has landed safely with a hydraulic failure. All of 80s will handle. 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
0: Battalion 4, Roger. 2626 West Colorado Boulevard. 20 Rescue 6, Ball 2112 West.

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Rescue 66, sick person, 1350 West 70th Street.

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Rescue 861, rescue 58, stroke 6310, west on Vicente Boulevard.

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1: Engine 3, rubbish fire, intersection 1st Street at Figueroa.

AP-43 Rescue 62 unconscious, 3821 South Benton Avenue. 34 exposure, 3887 South Arlington Avenue. Rescue 861.

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Engine Rescue on 47, I'm calling Chase 3439.

0: Yeah, Metro Fire, you have task force 38.
1: Escape 12, seizure 51, 28, North Figueroa.
0: We have a row of one-story, looks like storage facility places, nothing showing investment.

0: Yeah, Metro Fire from Task Force 38 here at 831 North McCarr. Engine 38 will handle small amount of rubbish to the rear of the building.
1: Task Force 38, roger. Small rubbish in the rear. Engine 38 will handle. We'll take back Task Force.

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Engine 26, 826, personnel, eastbound 10 freeway, over.

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Mr. 132 South Main. Michigan 3 unconscious, intersection of Union and Beverly. 846, back problem, 304 Century Boulevard.

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0: 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We find no patients, no car. You got anything further?
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0: 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Do you have a unit number for us?
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0: 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It's going to be on the east side tower outside of tree level.
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1: 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Engine 209, rubbish fire, 628 South Centurion Street, cross of 7th.
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Rescue 85 to the abdominal pain, 24505 South Avalon Boulevard.

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1: 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Rescue 803, you may discontinue or cancel.

0: Agent 62. Agent 62, wires down, intersection Park Avenue at East Boulevard. Engine 52 to the fall, 5131 West Lemon Grove Avenue.
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0: 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Rescue 68, you may discontinue or cancel.

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1: 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P13, roger.
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1: 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What's out to LAPD?

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0: Rescue 11, yes. Rescue 11, yes, you may discontinue your cancel. Cycle team 5-1, go ahead.
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1: 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Rescue 3 got canceled.
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1: 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An 800?
3: 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We don't
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1: 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Engine 62, stand by. We'll check with the RP.
0: 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Yeah, we'll keep rescue 20.
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3: 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We find the wires down their comm lines. Didn't notify DWP.
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0: 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We're unable to locate the patient. 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
2: 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You can see the patient from their balcony. We have nothing further.
0: Routine copy. We've been around the block twice and unable to locate. We'll call this a fault.
2: AP 13, roger. 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
2: 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You may discontinue or cancel. 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
2: Second T51, roger. 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

0: 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Rescue 834 to sick person, 3631 South Churchill Boulevard. Agent 6 already en route to the overdose, 100 South Normandy Avenue.
1: 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Were we supposed to be headed to incident 0950 in place of engine 35?
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Engine 66 with the rescue 266. Auto versus motorcycle, intersection 59th Street crossing Normandy Avenue. Engine and rescue 37, cardiac arrest, 700 South Boston Avenue.

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Life Force 33 to the assault, 5700 South San Pedro.

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0: 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Press around. Rest gate 64 to psychiatric emergency, 120 West Lawrence Avenue. Engine 20 to the traffic accident, intersection of Sunset Boulevard across of Logan Street.
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0: 9. We're here at 437 South Grandview. We're in the apartment looking at the parking structure. We now see a blue Toyota with a person slumped over. Can you take the call back, please?
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1: 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Agent Richard 27 to the chest pain, 445 North Rossmore Avenue. Rescue 811 already en route to the abdominal pain, intersection 7th Street, cross Alvarado.

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Correction, Bandon Road. Engine 61 is unconscious. Intersection of Beveridge Boulevard, across Highland Avenue.

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2: 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Line of force 29, elevator entrapment, 321 Oxford.
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AP4 on the radio, already en route with Rescue 20, chest pain, 351 East Temple Street. Life Force 11 with Rescue 15, difficult respiration, 2890 West Seaward Avenue.

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1: Engine 64 Rescue 5, call 5555 flight, this is Jack. Engine 1 Rescue 14, unconscious, 325 South Boyle. Engine 42, person down, eastbound 134, Figueroa. Rescue 11, send call pulses, continue.

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1: Crest Gray 65, cancel. Flight 461, contrary, it's Curzon and Beverly. Flight 461. Flight 461, I'm shooting around on conscious intersection of Cursing, crossing Beverly Boulevard.

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0: 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Rescue 867, checkpoint 2746, Jefferson Boulevard.
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Engine 11, rubbish fire, intersection at James M. Wood, cross of Alvarado.

0: 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We're at 2116 South Portland. We find nobody. Do you have anything further?
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0: 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Can you put us on a still alarm at Fire Station 46 for a 50-year-old male chief complaint of hypertension?
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1: 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Rescue 21. Rescue 926 3202, South Salt.

0: 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Shot your bar in 3's first in. Battalion 11 on other radios. Battalion 1, EMS-1, Rescue 6, Task Force 3, Task Force, Rescue 20, Engine 4, structure fire. 363 North Patton Street, cross up Temple Street. 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
1: Yeah, Metro Ranger 29, you attach an ALS rescue for a second patient.
0: Ranger 29, confirming ALS.
1: Yes, Metro, ALS rescue for a second patient.
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Hey, Engine

0: to the field. 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Engine 11, engine 9, assistant 2, life force 29, life force 11, battalion 5, USAR 88, task force and USAR 27 responding to the structure fire. 363 North Patton Street, cross up Temple Street. That's 363 North Patton Street, cross up Temple Street. Dispatch Channel 9 with attack of 14 and attack of 18.
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0: 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Cycle 251, again, rescue 862.
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0: 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Rescue 861, assault, 721 North Hayworth. Rescue 13, sick, 8th and Valencia. Agent 6, rubbish fire, intersection of Wilshire, coast of Alvarado. Engine 5-6, rescue 850, traffic intersection in St. George, morning.
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0: 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We haven't received a request. 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Do you need a rescue?
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0: 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Rescue 827 again, rescue 82 from quarters.

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1: 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Rescue 848, SIG 2300, South Pacific.
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1: 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Now, cardiac arrest, 6459 noted.
0: Engine 13, we, Engine 13, we got on the on-ramp going eastbound on Vermont. Tried the westbound as well. Can you try to call back to get a better location?
1: Engine 13, roger, and you were unable to locate CHP on the on-ramp. The CHP operator swears that that's where they're at.
0: Yeah, we tried Vermont, east and west. Nothing in the area that we could see. We could try to go to Normandy, but if you can try a call back, that'd be helpful.
1: Yeah, Engine 13, roger, stand by. Rescue 803, abdominal pain, 123, south

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0: 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Rescue 64 Colin Payne, 344 West 120th Street.
1: 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RA 76 can handle.
0: 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Engine 29 traffic, Wilshire and Washington.

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0: 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Can you show it's available or NBC's not taking?
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0: send EMS 11 Assault, 2030 West Pico. Rescue 803, patient's calling back, order being in front. Engine 71, rescue 92 injury, 28 UCLA. Rescue 810, hemorrhage 1950, show you.
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0: 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GN 44, Rescue 12, Autoped 4310 Figueroa Street.

25 traffic southbound 5 at Indiana. FR 64 injury 231 West 120th.

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0: 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Do we have a confirmation on the apartment number? We have 200 here. No 602 or 603.
1: We've completed our TR event, cut, one to lose. We're heading back to our first net.
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4: 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I'm going to give you back Task Force 27, USAR 27. You can also have TAC 18 back.
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Flight 461 elevator traffic at 1500 High Point Street.

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Cycle team 251. Cycle team 251, injury, 380 LAX. Rescue 8 58, exposure 6420 West Wilshire.

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0: 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Chest pain 2330, San Anita Boulevard South.

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4: Yeah, Metro Fire from Patton IC. Can we get an ETA on building and safety? And also, if DWP was not notified, can you have them notified for wires that's possibly been exposed to a fire?
1: Patton IC, roger. Building and safety had approximately a 60 to 90 minute ETA, and DWP was notified.
4: Yeah, Metro from Patton IC, I copy.

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1: 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Can you landline the floor captain at your convenience?
0: Roger.
1: Life Force 10 elevator trap at 608 South Hill Street. Agent 10, rubbish fire, westbound 10 at Hoover.

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Metro from Engine 41. 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
1: 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Got anything further?